0: I've got her over here walking against traffic at the Benton Pike, a ramp going back outbound side, going outbound, so on the west ramp.
1: It was headed to Greenwood. The other party's on his way back. He's the one that's out of town.

0: 66. You advised this did happen at Greenwood.
1: That's correct. The assailant vehicle left, but he's on his way back.
2: So for I'm out with her, the Vinton Pike ramp going outbound direction of AP 40.
3: Okay.

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2: 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She's walking home. She's almost on a little bit mark here.
1: Okay.

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1: Roger.

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0: 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I was just calling.

0: 61 Beatrice, and it was a report.
1: Pick up.
2: My unit's below for a 2014 bronze or brown Mercedes. Be occupied by Michael Johnson, 115 to 52. It has history of a stroke and was driving to an auto parts store and got lost, and his family's not able to locate him. He left from 5931 Bates Pike. The family's not running the report as missing yet. So the stop and check welfare. If you have contact. Time is 2019.

0: Copy. Showing you the 4214 Belcourt Lane Northeast, 4214 Belcourt Lane Northeast. Looks like they had started up their mower in the garage, had left it running. Carbon detectors are now going off. Not smelling anything. Not a lot of smoke.
1: Seven, we're ending. Seven, go ahead. 16.1. Copy.

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1: Then go ahead. 22.
2: 2154, 2154, Old Harrison Pike Northwest. Caller's advising there's a male outside in a vehicle that's bothering the caller. They've asked him to leave and he's still here. I'm still getting further. The caller's advising that they don't know him.

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1: 202.
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0: Jersey. That's a 2005 silver Dodge to a Daniel Campy. Will hold drive 626 in it, sir.
1: Say 626.
0: Yeah, that's correct.
1: 1081, Oasis on Delta 5.
0: Copy.
2: Hey, you're out.
0: I copy.

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1: Copy.
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1: Good.
2: 140-563-935. Daniel Campy.
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0: Belcourt Command, 911. We've been through the house with the whole house with a monitor. They had all the doors and windows open, so it ventilated itself. We told them everything's clear. Engine 2 will be back in service. Command terminated.
1: I copy termination 2030.

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Jim, go ahead and put that in there, please.

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1: 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Team Maroon Dodge to Luis Mendez, Morrison Lane, 8 to 26, NSR

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0: 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He's been advised not to come back due to being banned. Both 10-8.
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1: Okay.
2: Tag's going to be 588, Baker Queen, Victor Frank.
1: Okay.
2: They just rolled up on us. 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
1: Roger, Godspeed.
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0: 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If you got anybody on 25th Street, we've got a little white Ford Escape all over the road heading inbound into town towards 25th, almost to Raider Drive.
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0: Abel Castro, 11/13/1985.
1: Okay.

0: 4010 ain't working.
1: 40, I copy. 61, 1035, FY. Showing one, but it's been returned to Sessions. It was issued in 2017 for traffic violations. 664 cash bond. We would not be able to get hands on it tonight.
2: Okay.

0: 76.
1: Go ahead.
0: This male is going to be contacting us in reference to a county call. If you can have county meet for this male, back here at the pilot on Inman. He's going to be in a bluish-purple Acura sedan. He's going to be one Hispanic male.
1: Okay, is he going to call in and give us further, or just send him over there?
0: Regarding threats slash harassment from his property owner.
1: Okay.
2: You turn it before.

0: treinar 15 a pico. You know, to the pilot on Inman 1350, Inman Street East, there's a subject here that flagged down city in reference to a harassment report that they're needing to make. They live in the county, couldn't advise where. They're going to be in a bluish purple sedan on scene there.
1: They hit several cars there in the parking lot and took off. Tag Baker Charlie Queen 3854. I'll see what that comes back to. I believe this is going to be the reckless on the screen that I wasn't able to give out yet. Ford Escape, silver in color. Again, Baker Charlie Queen 3854, if anybody has contact.
2: Well, you put me in the area for that bullet.
1: Okay. It was last seen on right on Keith from, so south on Keith from Rader.
2: What do you like?

0: Victoria 1081.
1: Go ahead.
0: AP 40 inbound overhead bridge. It's going to be 965 Baker, Frank, Charles. Maybe Lincoln. The tag is defaced. It's going to be on a silver Honda, possible 1049.
2: EMA 5911.
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1: Copy. Can you start towards this desk in progress? Be the 16 on 75 southbound. Caller's advising their vehicle broke down here yesterday and there's subjects on scene trying to loot it. 22, will you be in route with him?
3: 10-4.
1: They're advising their vehicle is going to be a 2016 Hyundai Sonata. They came in a silver PT Cruiser. I mean, two suspects.
0: Just found 1095.
1: Copy.

0: 2-1.
1: Go ahead.
0: If there's a trooper on the interstate that could start that way, that'd be great. We can handle the theft part, but if they've got somebody over there to get there quicker.
1: I copy. I'm checking with them.

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1: Copy.
0: Sam, you can show me around 205.

0: He's going through 16. I do have THP in route. They said one is coming from the 33, so it might take them a minute. But caller's advising they're going to be sitting at the overlook there in a Nissan Pathfinder. They also advise that they made contact with the suspects earlier and they claimed it was their vehicle.
1: So the caller's not the vehicle owner?
0: Negative. Caller is the vehicle owner, but they make contact with the subjects that are on scene with the caller's vehicle, and they try to claim that it was their own vehicle.

0: 44. Copy 2/28.
1: Right.
0: Tennessee 834, Baker Paul, X-ray Tom. Second one, Baker Tom Henry, 0717.
1: Okay.

0: Doing on.
1: Good.
0: Can you run that name, date of birth, and line 6?
1: Yeah.

0: 22. Is there a Georgia 28 on this card? I've got one sitting here with flashers on it.
1: I'm not sure. I'll check. Says a suspect's vehicle has a handicap single. Sorry, a symbol.
0: Okay, this is not going to be it then. I'm going to move on. I think they're pulled over for a reason.
1: Okay, do it.
2: Go ahead, form.
1: DL for that Carlos. It's going to be a history-only DL, but it was revoked for failure to comply with financial responsibility from 2019 to indefinite.
3: Seven, Baker, Robert, Team David.
4: Okay.
1: Seven, we're clear. Back in service. Copy.

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0: 40, 1081.
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0: First Street in North Dakota, Tennessee Tag, 443, Bravo Papa, Hotel Charlie.
1: Okay.

0: 29, 1035 information.
1: Go ahead.
0: 121 I'm booking for that mail. The STA is on file at General Sessions, so he's negative NCI, so no deal.
2: Roger.

0: Thanks for having one more.
1: Yeah, go ahead.
0: Hi, Social. 408-39-2208.
1: Okay.
2: Copy.
0: What do you copy one?
1: Go ahead.
0: 152-757-913.
1: Okay. I think the first couple of digits cut off, just the first three.
0: 152.
1: Okay.

0: That's great. She took it off.
1: 44, copy of Tennessee DL.
2: 44.
1: Tennessee 153-640-939.
3: Ray in Polk County as well.
2: Roger, 1035 F line.
3: Okay.
2: Tommy's valid. Travis has got a criminal summons. Everybody else is negative. I'll call the others in a moment.
3: Yes.
4: Well, they can get this car secure. There's food in it, toys.
0: Okay. 2204, can you copy this domestic, please?
5: Clear. 206.
0: 206-206, London Drive, Southeast. There'll be two subjects in a domestic, verbal only. It's going to be the, I believe the caller's mom and stepdad. I'm still getting further. Edward 22, do you want that return on the vents?
5: 5-6.
0: 2016 blue Hyundai 2 that Lisa heard out of Chattanooga. It's not registered. NSR.
6: Do I need to be in route with 9 or somebody in route with it?

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0: I sent 202 and 2.
1: Not bad.
0: Okay.

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1: Copy.

2024. It's going to be Anna and Jason Falls. Soon there is a gun in the residence. It's not in play, though. I'm not sure if your caller is on scene, but they're advising. They're not sure if this is where the stepdad lives, but that he would wave officers down. He's going to be standing outside for you. He's showing right outside 218 London, is where the caller is. Your status.

0: to await your satisfaction. Two, eight, two, seven, or ever 25, what's your status?
1: I'm sorry, it's loud out here with traffic. We're okay.
0: Okay.

0: Feel for him. That was a good one.
1: Okay. Yeah, we're trying to get off the phone with him. I'll let you know when it's clear. Okay, it's clear.
2: I'll be 10-8 with the report.
1: Not covered.
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1: Okay.
0: Hey, we're ending 6.5.9.
1: Copy. Two 9 East, okay.
2: In 4.

0: to a form back here with a caller and the address.
1: Okay.
2: Show myself in 41 out at 3413 Blair Road in relation to my previous.
1: Okay.
2: So, 7, South Face, NC 28.
1: 27.
2: David, 674010.
1: Copy.
0: Sorry, 1 minute on Fessy.
1: I copy. 27, I got David 674010, no return on that.
2: Yeah.

0: Doing.
1: Go ahead.
0: I'm holding a fireworks call called in by a grown man that's wanting a phone call.
1: Okay.

0: 25. You have on calling route and advise me who it is, please.
1: Okay, it'll be Rivers.

0: 41.
1: Right.
0: That is not even a deal breaker for the Cavs. Can you check that post?
1: Okay.
0: You may also want to check that on Hamilton County also.
1: And Roger.

0: Edward 25.
1: 25.
0: Is that record going to be for the tag, David, 674010, or the 965 tag?
1: Yeah, it's the one that 208 pulled over.

0: Vorteil, also
1: Ja,
0: gerade
1: wohl, danke.
0: gewesen.
1: He's been advised of his options today.
2: Copy.
3: Two for your status.
1: Where are you?
3: Yep. 205, your status.
1: 110-4. There's been no theft occurred here. They're going to stay here with the vehicle until they get to Wrecker and route. You can show both units back to them.

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2: 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I spoke to the Humber Road. 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
0: Thank you.

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1: What unit number?
0: 3340.
1: 41.
2: 41. No, you checked Hamilton County. Can you check with Hollisdale also?
1: Okay. Forty-one. Hamilton can see College Dells, so they're advising they were negative.
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2: Thank you.

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0: 300, sort of.
1: Okay. Anyone available to be around then?
0: 2-1, I'm en route.
1: Thank you.
2: 207, I'm clear enough from here. I'll be en route as long.
1: Thank you.
3: 208, I'm out of the jail. Intake will be delayed while I get a warrant.
1: Copy.

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1: Go ahead.
0: Water level, APD 40, eastbound. Sam John Edward 6261 out of Georgia.
1: Okay.
2: He's valid negative. No DUI history. Last history was property damage in 2024 and speeding.
3: Zero 7 mile 200.

这个I apologize. In 2024, when he had that property damage report, he was intoxicated then.

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1: Zero five seven six six three three one zero. The second 061.

0: 85. Do you need me to handle the Stevens Road traffic?
1: Stand by. They're called back in. I'll let you know.
0: Copy. In the meantime, you can clear the Green Drive traffic.
1: Okay.

0: 85. I feel he's towards Stevens. He's advising that she's got family there, and he's worried that they're going to try something.
1: Okay.
0: I believe they're currently just sitting in the parking lot. 54, do you care to ease that way with her?
2: 60, show me it out.
3: 40, you can clear me off of this. I'll be on route with 85.
0: 40, I copy. I'm sorry, 60, what was your traffic?
2: You can just run. Thank you.
4: Hi, Johnny. Coming over, one.
1: Copy.
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1: 4 copies.
2: Six and one, eight, check, 10 hours, 1.
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1: Go for.
0: She's been given some information on it. We're protection. We're making service. No assault or anything.
1: Copy.

0: doing that. They advise their dungeon fireworks off for the night. I'll be tonight.
1: Okay.

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0: Okay.

0: 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Okay.
1: I copy. 41, can you copy a bird report?
2: We're still rolling. We're going to be right here at Dalton Pike.
1: Off when the motion light came on. I believe he's already confronted him.
0: Thank you.
2: Traffic here at Plantation.
3: Tagger vehicle description.
2: It's going to be 419 Baker Robert, Lincoln Robert. And it's a Nissan, red Nissan.
3: Okay, thank you.
0: Okay.

0: 529. Can you copy a domestic, please?
1: Go ahead.
0: Hold on. 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The mom and daughter having a domestic. Mom's advising she was driving the daughter home. And the daughter started shining a flashlight in her face while she was driving. I'm still getting further.
1: 202, I'll be in right over there.
2: Go to Dollar General parking lot.

0: He's going to Circle K. She's already dropped her daughter off at home. She's going to be stopped at the gas station, has the rest of her children with her. Daughter's going to be a Linda Vastin.
1: Two oh two, 205, you can cancel. Inform.

0: to a 922. They're also advising that the daughter was hitting the mother with a brush, also had a knife on her. I'm not sure if she threatened her with the knife, but threatened to hurt the kids and started threatening her own life. That caller on the fireworks earlier, he's wanting a call back from him.
1: Okay, it'll be a minute. What's the year on this vehicle here?
0: It's a 2015 Black Ford. Over 25, can you copy this? Also, CMS.
2: 10-4, I'm already in route.
0: Okay, thank you. They're requesting you in route because the male patient there is heavily intoxicated. Two nine two zero two. Your caller is going to be on scene in a 2016 white Chevy Colorado.
2: 2-9-9-9-2.
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0: doing? Letting you know, I got a suicide threat that's probably just being called in by Lifeline.
1: Okay.
0: Five four.
2: Four, we're beginning to Erlanger 991.6.
0: Copy.
1: Out there to take him to the hospital.
0: They're trying to find out.

0: and they're advising there's 3 family members in the house with them. Patient's going to be standing outside the
1: 10-4, you can show me around.
2: Careful, I'll be in route with him.

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0: Are you aware of a wreck at Keith and 25th at the intersection?
1: We just got it called in.
0: Traffic control. Didn't look like any injuries.
1: I copy. They're advising that a possible one-year-old that's injured. I'm about to get it out. Okay. Northwest, Keith Street, Northwest. 25th Street, Northwest, and Keith Street, Northwest.
2: Hey, Robert.

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4: It's going to be a Nissan Altima and a Ford Ranger. Looks like there was a one-year-old with a possible eye injury, glass in the eye, windshield was shattered.

0: Engine 4 is on scene. You can show Engine 4 Fire Command. Looks like we have a rear end type collision. Scene's all. Occupants are out of the vehicle. Stand by, brother.
1: I copy command 2212.
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2: Okay.

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1: Right, go ahead.
0: He's got an order of protection. He's a protected party against Rebecca Belcher. It's showing served and never expires.
1: F4, thank you.
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2: He is at 930 Berry Street Northeast, 930 Berry Street Northeast. Female shouting, hung up, called back, hung up again. I'm not showing any history of the phone number. Nothing jumping out on the address.

0: 54. You can show me tonight.
1: Okay.
2: So I'm heading our way. I'm back in Corpus.
1: Copy.
3: Tan, I'm getting out here.
1: Copy. 4, can you copy call?
0: Go ahead.
1: It's going to be Water's Edge, 2360 Blackburn, apartment 126-126. Disregard, this is going to be a report. That's a PD.
0: 10-4, I can still take it.
1: Okay, he should be on foot claiming he was assaulted a couple of days ago. He was en route to Berry Street. She did confirm the address, Edge, 2360 Blackburn, apartment 126-126.

0: was drunk, yelling at her.
1: Ten to four. Apartment six is going to be on the back side.
2: 10-4.

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0: 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We're back in service with the AMA.
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2: Go ahead.
3: We had one possible patient here. They signed an AMA with Bradley County EMS. I believe the PD will remain on the scene. You can show your report back to the service. Fire command terminated.
2: I copy termination 2222.
1: Okay. Your status?
4: I'm 10-4.
5: Assault report. I'm going to be in route with 73.

0: 204.
1: 204.
0: Yeah, you'll transport to ER for eval.
1: Okay. Are you taking him or do you want EMS?
0: We're going to take him.

0: 62. 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Franklin and Hackney, valid. Everybody's negative.
1: Yeah, thank you.

0: Dispatch, the 507.
1: Seven, go ahead.
0: I was going to let you know, I talked to 500. There's going to be another blood draw for county out there, if you could take that as well.
1: Yeah, we got it. I was about to ask. I saw it pop up on the screen.
0: I copy. Thank you.

0: 210, are you en route?
1: 10-4.
0: Okay.
2: Victim on this Greenway crash, do you want me to give it to somebody else or hold it for you?
1: You can just hold it for me.
2: Okay.
0: Six morning,
2: Chester. Okay.

0: 61, do you care to copy that assault report at the JC lobby?
1: Copy.
0: Sorry, it's the PD lobby. He should be on foot. I'll run him. I think he's got a criminal summons.

0: 41.
1: There was no burglary. But I was telling you with a misleading report.

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0: Tennessee 28836, Baker Robert, Nora Paul. It's Eric Coppertop Lane, Stewart. It's a Ford Expedition.

0: 76.
1: Is there a report on this, I don't know, 1 or 2 days ago? Should be Water's Edge Apartments.
0: Stand by.

7362. Can you copy a domestic in progress? It's going to be 625 Central Avenue Northwest, 625 Central Avenue Northwest. Stand by for further.

0: six and cover when we get a chance.
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0: Let's see, 121-903-172.
1: Okay.
2: Two oh two, I'm coming.
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0: It appears 3381 may have taken one. It was cleared with a report 2819 or 2. Here's a route to Central Avenue. Just be advised, there's 10 people total on scene. Refusing EMS. The daughter's known to carry a gun. It is not in play.
1: Definitely.

0: 66. Rosenberger is valid negative.
1: Pilot 7.
2: Pilot 7.
1: Can you let that PD officer know that just was leaving the JC to take that belt to the ER, that he left the identification and stuff here?
0: Okay.
1: No, I'm at the JC. The PD officer just left and left the IDs and things here.
2: I got you. I'll let him know.

0: 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Just be advised the ID is still at the tally port.
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0: to 10, patient's been processed on 10-8.
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1: Ran Page and Whisper. They're both negative. I couldn't locate a DL on Page, though.
0: If you don't mind, that'd be great.
2: Yeah, we're already right here. Shows enough.
0: Check up.
3: To 856. And I got one out of Nebraska, unless that's already one of the ones you ran.
1: Yeah, go ahead with it.
3: Hotel 1375366 Street.
1: Okay.

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0: 5-7. 5-7. Are they en route to the JC?
1: Should be there for Baker 208, which is Mr. Sean Andrew. Holding a transport going to the bend.
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0: 54. Are you out on Central?
1: 10-4, do you need me on a call?
0: Yeah, if you're in 66, you'll be en route to Food City McGrady. There's somebody trying to break into the back of the store. I'm getting further.

0: He's arrested McGrady, screwdriver, and appears in talks.
1: Six and one, you can show us 10-8 with the continuation, and then show us en route to McGrady.
0: Okay. 66, I'll show you back in.
2: Yeah, well.
0: The caller's observing from McDonald's. Advise he's walked towards the front of the store now. I believe he's lost visual.

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0: 143-984-389, so Mr. Collins.
1: Okay.

0: Tower 25, can you copy a prowler?
1: Go ahead.
0: Flew is Wyatt calling him. Advising that the Fast Cash Title and Pawn, 2220 Spring Place Road Southeast. That there's a vehicle she doesn't recognize there. Two-door sedan is all she could give. Park near the dumpster.
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0: Copy. Door slam, but never saw anyone get out of the vehicle. She's wanting you to make contact with her.
2: Yep.
3: 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Hold on.

0: Instant 4, can you check this disabled?
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0: 64 at Sherry Drive, Southeast. Inbound side, it'll be a small sedan that's broken down. There's a subject standing out with it. They didn't have any better description.
1: Yeah.

0: to it. Will you log the warrant executed at 2306?
1: You cut. I got 2306.
0: Apologies. Will you log that the warrant was executed at 2306?
1: Okay.
0: See, I'll be in route with 25.

0: 76-54.
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0: According to the McDonald's employees, he allegedly took off his hoodie, and he is somewhere northbound on Wildwood. Or, sorry, Don't Pike. If you want to just follow the area for a white male, mustache, dark shoes, and whatever else the description said.
1: Yeah, so I'm at Dalton Pike and 20th now.

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1: 2312.

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0: We are going to be clear with paperwork. Show us 10-6 for a little bit. We'll let you know when we're back in.
1: Copy.

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0: I'm out here before Sherry Drive out here at the Lemon Siding place. There's a vehicle on the roadway blocking the inbound lane on the left, right side. It's Tennessee 479 Baker, Nora Paul William. It's a black pickup truck. I'm not sure. It may be a crash.
1: Okay.
2: 5-4, you need another unit out there?
0: I'll let you know.
3: Miles Adkins is advising Angela Schneider.
0: Hard to go.
3: Just be advised, I'm being told the complainant here is E48. He's alleging that there was adult content playing on his television when he got home.
4: TLT, copy tag. Tennessee 288, Baker, Robert, Norfolk.
1: Nissan to Jason Gonzalez, McDonald Lane, 527 NSR.
4: It's the last four of the van on it.
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2: Miss Supervisor wants a phone call when you get a chance. Do you want me to page you her number, or do you have it?
3: Is it Jada?
2: Correct. You, 61, just be advised, he's rambling at this point, possibly on foot in Iroquois Street. She's going to be GOA, alleging that she has his keys.
0: Hey,

0: 76. 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
1: I believe he wants contact. 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
0: Standing, okay.

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1: Five oh nine, go ahead.
2: 9, we're ending. 3.
1: Copy.

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1: Three thirteen thirty-three Euclid Avenue Southeast, Apartment 1. The caller's not on scene. The husband's there. Texted her, said to call 911. They have a son with a mental disorder. She's not clear what's going on either. The son, Dakota, has a history of suicide attempts.

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0: Going to be church in Sophocoe in front of 1815. It's going to be 67 Baker Paul Williams Sim. Sorry, Mary Sim.
1: Okay, Baker Paul Mary Sim.
0: Yes. So.
1: 54 copy.
0: Department 2.
1: One.

0: 6-1, copy one.
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0: 156-596-469.
1: Okay.

0: 3341.
1: 41.
0: Did you have the paperwork on the incident on Green Drive?
1: Negative, sir.
0: Okay. Who was that? The Lifeline's still wanting to talk to somebody else.
1: If it's a reference to that one, it is me. I'll call him.
0: Okay.

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0: I'll leave this one up to you. We had an open line that was an obvious domestic. We got her back on the phone. She said that she got her phone back and the mail was GOA. Are we good to cancel that?
1: Yes, we were.
0: Okay.

0: til den kinkerbækker.
1: Okay, go ahead.
0: Be 278-278 Wilburn Baker Road, Northwest. Caller's third party advised that his mom's on scene. Correction, her mom's on scene. And they're building a house here. She heard a scraping sound in the garage area about 5 She's just wanting you to check the area.
1: Two and five, I'll start that way with him.
0: Okay, thank you. Sure.

0: 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That 29 traffic there. If there's nothing showing, you just clear it.
1: Okay, that works.

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1: Father, come here.

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1: Copy.
2: Can you have PDOT and route out here to Low River and Hay Circle to remove a tree blocking the inbound lane?
1: Copy.
2: Two ten to 603. Do you care to stand by this while I head over to the other traffic?
3: 10-4, I'm in route.

0: 208. I'm clear on that spring flash traffic. I'll be around in just a minute.
1: Okay. 603, I'm out here.
2: Copy 6. Sorry, 208. Do you want me to clear your previous?
0: Yeah, I'm sorry. I'm clear with an arrest.
2: Okay.
3: Number 22, 10-7.

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1: Fan, fan.
0: Word service. Anyway.
1: Copy.

0: 44. I'm 10-8 off this, the report. I also gave your other victim a phone call. It'll be 10-8.
1: Okay.
2: Still on the 10-8. I'll just wait outside for you. I've got eyes on both doors. Possibly got squatters inside.
3: Temple.
0: 202, I'm 10-8. I'll start toward them.
1: Copy.
2: So, do you have a responsible party listed for the trailer park here? If so, can you give them a call and just double check and verify if anybody is currently residing or not residing at Lot 6?
1: Okay.
2: It appears to be abandoned, but I don't know.
1: There was Susan Farner that you guys dealt with the other night that made a burglary report at Lot 6. Copy.
2: Do you have a responsible party listed for the trailer park here? If so, can you give them a call and just double check?

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0: Also, she advised that no one's staying there.
1: Damsel, thank you.

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1: Four copies.
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0: 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This is going to be Amazon. You don't have to go.
1: June, we copy.

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1: EMS is requesting you guys respond to Amazon for this unconscious. You okay with that?
0: Yeah, go ahead and have 10 backing her out.
1: I copy. Engine 10, if you could be backing her out to Amazon.

0: Copy. I'm requesting that they go back them up. I'm tied up to the hospital right now.
1: Hey, Jeff.
2: Nine one one 800.

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1: Yes, are you still okay there?
0: Chain 4.

0: Trilogy. My comment going to the call.
1: Yeah, sorry, I didn't see it.
2: Two-one, we'll be clearing the house in just a minute. Can you please call the responsible party back and just make sure she stays outside or the trailer next door until we get done and come and speak to her?
1: I copy.

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1: Oh, yeah, just hold all traffic for traffic only. Time's midnight, 32.
2: Is there any further patient information where they're at inside the building?
3: They said the patient was in loading zone 3. They said to just go through the front and they would take you to them. Patient is back up and conscious.

0: Anyway, did you hear me about the key?
1: Yeah, she's working on it. Back door's open.
0: Okay, I'll come around. 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
1: Plane is clear to resume normal traffic. Time is midnight 39.
2: No engine jam on the plane.
3: Copy.

0: 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They advised that they had advised to cancel us before we got on scene. We're back in service.
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0: 对，现在的话。Rocky Top Beverage and Tobacco. Tennessee Baker King Sam 7584, be on a silver Hyundai one time, two times.
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0: 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I'm Michael Hagler. 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
0: 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Patient transport. Patient's refusing. Waiting on family to pick her up.
1: Okay.
2: 7-8, do you guys need additional?
3: Now, if you want, they're both detained at the moment. I think we're okay.
2: Just let me know if you need me. I'm nearby.
0: Hey, Jarvis, just going down to them in case they need help with those two while they search or something.
2: Copy, I'm in room.

0: Joy.
1: Go ahead.
0: Hagler is going to be suspended on ACD withdrawal. Suspension from 115 of 26 to indefinite. Negative warrants. Swafford's valid. Negative warrants as well.

0: Yes, I'm on his own.
1: Copy.
2: Sorry, copy the serial number, River 22.
1: Go ahead.
2: Tom 475412.

0: Ouais.
1: Pardon?
0: So you have a criminal history on my driver, Mr. Hagler. The charge at the moment is going to be for display of plates.

0: 对的。
1: Then go ahead.
0: Hangout is en route now. They said that they are busy on another call.
1: 10-4.
2: Charlie, can I have a return on this 28, please?

0: doing.
1: Go ahead.
0: That Susan Farner from Spring Place, she's called back again saying that she can see lights in the trailer and thinks they're possibly in the basement. She said the floor, if you want to go check that.
1: 10-4, just let it hold until the line clears. He'll be done in a minute and I'll go with him.

0: 9.
1: 2-9.
0: I left a note in the CAD with the name. Arrest warrant's going to be issued. It's going to be in hand at booking.
1: Five oh four. We're back in service with an AMA.
0: Do it on. I'll be 10-8. I'll head out to that Spring Place traffic.
1: Copy. 2-1. You copy?
2: Yeah, I'll be in route with him.
1: Copy.
0: 202-200. 202-200. Good. 208's going to have the smell 10-15. He's going to take care of that whenever he gets over there.
3: Okay.
1: Can you call in real quick?
0: Important.

0: 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I'll put an update in there.
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2: 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I'm clear here. 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
1: Copy. So 14, copy those harassment reports.
2: Fairway.
1: 127-127 Klein Road, Northeast. Make contact with Jacob Hicks. He's advising he keeps getting fake phone numbers, call him, threaten him. He's on contact in person.

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0: I've never lived in a relationship custody with Stacker Citation. We 10-8.
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0: 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Back up.
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1: 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I was...
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1: Veterans Home, room 604.
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1: Of course, go ahead.
0: First is going to be Michael. Last is going to be McKinney, spelled Mike, Charlie, Kilo, Ida, Nora, Nora, Echo, Yankee.
1: I got
0: it. Also note that he last left Taco Bell here at 1:15.
1: Okay.

0: 62. 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
1: That's not very advanced. 9, we're ending.
0: 5 and 9, what was that ending?
1: 429.9.
0: Copy, thank you.

0: Go ahead.
1: And Michael's subject was last seen in the 25th Speedway. He bought a pack of cigarettes with a Colorado ID, possibly heading eastbound on 25th. I'm going to rotate over there.

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1: Copy. 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
0: Clothing's going to be Taco Bell uniform, ponytail with 30 blonde hair.

0: 76-40. 40, go ahead. 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
1: He was hurting himself in the restaurant. It's a welfare check.
0: Okay.

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0: Right. 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
0: 285 South McDonald Road in McDonald, Tennessee. But if you could send a respected jurisdiction out there, just see if they make contact and see if he's all right.
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1: Okay.
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0: 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Can you copy Wilford Chick?
1: 205. 2.
0: Be 285, 285. South McDonald Road, Northwest, or correction, Southwest. City's requesting you to check on a Michael McKinney left Taco Bell about 30 minutes ago when he was making suicidal statements. They're saying that he lives here.
2: 8-2, you want me to ride down there? No, I'll take care of it. Station, know if he lives alone or lives with other people.
0: I'll try to see if we have any previous. Said he was wearing a Taco Bell uniform, had dirty blonde hair and a ponytail.

0: Okay, I misunderstood, City. He works at Taco Bell. Was at the Speedway. And he left on foot, eastbound from the Speedway on 25th, about 30 minutes ago. They think he's made it to South McDonald Road by now.
1: Okay.

0: 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Not in contact.
1: Go ahead.
0: 119-628-822. Says license in another state, so that may be the Colorado ID.
1: Okay.

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0: 62. 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We're in contact.
1: Okay.
2: Go ahead.
3: Steven 2 can cancel. They make contact with that mail.

0: Panto. It's a 2011 Silver Chevy Traverse to a Nikki Bryant out of Murray County. Expiration 1 of 27 in this one. Wait, 209, can you copy a suicide threat?
1: Sure. 209.
0: 117-117 Newton Drive, Southeast. It's being called in by Polk County. By then, it's going to be an Aaliyah Posey there. 15-year-old female called her boyfriend around 1:40. By then, she was going to try to overdose on birth control pills. Also has history of suicide attempts. She's going to be at her cousin's house here.

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0: Okay.
1: Go for the cousin.
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0: 82, what are you advising?
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0: In front of the Dollar Tree on 25th. 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

0: Sí, Nelson.
1: Ten 4 East, you'll get there.
0: 10-4. Two or four. I'm going to be back to service with a report.

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1: You want copy a name and date of birth, thanks to you. 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

0: 5 on there.
1: Copy.
0: And make contact with the juvenile. And she's denying any claims of any 1094. I did speak to mom. Mom says she's fine with her staying, doesn't believe she needs to be transported. We're trying to.
1: Back off.

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1: 2 or 4.
0: Hey, is that you and I'll still your partner escort?
1: No, that got cleared earlier.
0: Are we taking it?
1: No, sir. That got cleared. It got taken by T-Mobile.
0: Copy that. Thank you.

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1: Final six.
0: We'll be back in service.
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1: 41. 44.
0: It's a report of verbal domestic violence at the Days Inn, room 128-128. Going to be a third-party caller. Here's yelling. Possibly got the suspect on the phone now. I'll let you know.
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1: Yeah, I do know that.
0: Jesse 28 is going to be Baker Robert George 0287.

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0: Tennessee 102-219-244. We checking out of Ray County, please?
1: Yeah, can I show you on something?
0: Sort of. I'll tell you across here in a second.
1: Okay.
0: Show me first and worst with him.
1: Okay.

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0: 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Check out black Toyota 4Runner.
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0: Copy.

じゃあさ、spoke to a complainant. 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He advised that it should be at Scott Street and High Street on the hill there. If you don't mind having the road department in route, I'll be in route up there as well.

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1: Is there any scan notes saying that the caller is inside or someone, but no suspect is inside?
0: I'll get clarification. 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They believe somebody's inside.
1: Yep.
0: Correction. 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It was just a weird noise.

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1: Good.
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0: Sure, 10-4 back there. 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
1: Yeah.
2: I'm 1097. The tree will be down just in front of 319 Scott Street.
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0: ahead. Near the Dollar General 7896, 7896, 5 Southeast, the 4 black cows blocking one lane.

509, city call, diplomat, 720 South Lee Highway Southwest, department 105, 720 South Lee Highway Southwest, department 105.

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1: Good.
0: I'm not with one of them, whether we switch. It should be the property here on the corner.
1: Okay.

0: 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It's either 7570 Dalton Pike or 652, whether we switch.
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0: Make contact with Sandy Hanna at 7570 Dalton Pike. Her and her husband are coming out there, the owners.
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1: Seven one.
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0: 207.
1: Yes.
0: And they are advising that they cannot cut this tree, that it will have to be Charleston Drug Department if you have a contact for them.
1: Calling.
0: 10-9-9, I apologize, you broke up.
1: Sorry, I'm not sure if we even have one of those. I'm checking.
0: 10-4, yeah, they're leaving now. They advise that they can't cut it.

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1: Go on.
0: We did find one. He's in rounds, but he didn't give an EPA.
1: 10-4. Thank you.

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0: 2000 block Low River. Tennessee drive-out tag, Queen George, John 8, Tom, Adam, Robert, Silver, Nissan Altima.
1: Okay.

0: 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See 155-742-089.
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0: 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Would you mind getting an ETA for Public Works?
1: Okay.
2: One responding.

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0: 2000 Little River, Tennessee, 427, Baker, Nora, Henry, John. Gray Dodge, pickup.
1: Copy.
2: Five oh five, engine 1.
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2: We're working on trying to get him out of the house right now. There's multiple steps coming into the house. We've got a stretcher outside the house right now. If you guys, by the time you get here, we should have him close to the front door.
3: Copy that.
1: Go ahead.
0: Tennessee 123-663-535.
1: Copy. 207, he should be getting out with you.
0: 10-4, he just called in. Thank you.

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1: Five, sorry, that was me. I was about to cancel fire, but they're pulling up now.
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0: 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Seven six five zero seven five seven one.
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1: 10-4.
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1: 3311, go ahead.
0: Do you have a lineup?
1: 10-4, I sent it earlier. I'm not sure if the fax machine was working or not. I'll call you and get it to you.
0: Okay, thank you.

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1: Three eleven six three is going to be 10-8 at 8 o'clock.
0: Okay, 49. Can you copy your call?
1: 40.
0: Can you check the area around 604, 604, 20th Street Northeast there at Blythe Bower? Caller's advising it looks like somebody's been staying behind the dumpster where the food service side is. They're just wanting the area checked and faxed over for extra patrol as well. Okay. 67, can you check a 911 hangout? ...1202 Lay Street Southeast, Apartment C, had a female call in, said nothing was wrong, and then told us she didn't need EMS, seemed unsure about her location as well. She said her name was Denisha Jessiton.

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0: 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Stand by for that 28. 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
0: Copy.
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0: 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Are you 1030 South?
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0: He's showing one down at booking. It's going to be a FTA on a seatbelt, 130 cash. I'll call to confirm. He's valid. Negative NCIC.
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1: 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And what is it for?
0: Misdemeanor FTA on a seatbelt.

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1: Hey, Travis.
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0: We run in front of Cleveland State. 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
0: Cross Point Church, 6th Street. Female running out with a backpack, male chasing her with a stick. Caller still trying to get further.
2: It's not blinking. You can send it to my email.
3: 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I'll be around.
0: I copy.
1: 37, I copy.

0: 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It'd be 087-849-741.
1: I got it.
2: On 041.
0: That's correct.
2: That was a Tennessee deal?
0: 10-4.
2: That's coming back, not on file.

0: 11. Looks like we're getting another call possibly there at 2nd and Lowry.
1: Stand for, just notify county. I'll go down here on 6th Street. Ping you up that way.
2: The last three are going to be 741.

0: We're 11. I'm on my right now. I'll advise if I see him.
1: Bureau 3310, copy a domestic unknown.
2: Go ahead.
1: It's going to be 2nd Street Northeast and Lowry Street Northeast, 2nd Street and Lowry. Caller's advising there's a male chasing a female with a stick on 2nd headed towards Lowry, saying that the male was saying something about getting his stuff back. They're going to be the same subjects from a city call on 6th Street, white male, gray hair, skinny, wearing a white t-shirt, white female with no further description.
2: I sent that to you in email.
1: No copy, thank you.

0: 311. Just be advised, there's no subject advising a Michaela Inman. Subject stole all of his money while he was asleep.
1: Copy.
2: 11, you have a direction of travel. What you doing?
0: Somewhere near possible Lane Street. He lost around Lane a second.
1: First form and here is second line.
0: She can be a short female with curly, dirty blonde hair. She'll be wearing a pink or red backpack. 311, you also check to see if you can look anything on Tony Talent. Tony Talent. 122.76 for Tony Talent. 122.76 Tony Talent.

0: Just be advised, this occurred on Lowry Street with F. No, sir, for right now, the advisee does not wish to make a report.
1: One 34 looks like it'll be a female, but she did confirm it is Michaela Inman.
0: 10-4-134, this will be a Michaela Inman. Michaela Inman.

0: Three 11. I'll be back tonight. Already's once again requesting not to make a report. He's going back to his residence at McKinney.
1: I got me. 303, same. Did you get that line up?
2: Nah, I sure did. Thank you.
1: 10-4.

0: 703. What's your location?
1: Just turned on to Lowry Street.
0: I got the Michaela subject here at the top of the second.

0: 3, I'll be out of 7 here at Emmett in a second.
1: 7, you need a captain up.
2: 10-4, you can put me on that domestic.
1: Copy.

0: 37, you good on numbers? 10-4, sir. 303.
1: 303.
0: I should give him his money back. Nobody wants to press charges. They're going their opposite ways for about an hour, I guess. We'll be 10-8.

0: 3124. Yep. Myself, 123, you're getting out with a vehicle and an individual at the Greenway Park on the Hair Circle. Copy, 1028. Baker John Robert, 7515.
1: I've come back on a 2020 Nissan Black in color to a Delano Ellison and Mary Lou Branham, Athens, 10-26 NSR.
2: 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I'm getting out with a 1099 AP 40 Julian.
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84, it's an 81. Gonna be a McIntyre and North Dakota. It's gonna be a Michigan 28 of David Frank. It's 87457.

0: 115, is everything okay out there?
1: 10-4, I've got her pushed out of the roadway tonight.
2: South Lane, Piper Grove, Georgia 28, Robert David Young, 8991.
0: 123, is everything okay out there? Mm-hmm. 124, is everything okay out there? 3124.
2: So that's
0: even routes of them. Copy. There's Greenlight Park on Harris. One four there. Go ahead. Is everything okay out there?
1: We're back tonight. He's going to move his car later this afternoon.
0: All right, copy. 37, you copy direct, ma'am.
2: 37, I copy.

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1: Where you call?
0: Yeah, can you give me a call when you have a second?
1: Yeah.

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2: 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Caller advised that her smoke alarms are going off. She can see it through her camera. She didn't see any smoke or fire through her camera. We're still getting farther.

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0: 25th Street and Harris Circle, 218 Baker Mary, William Henry.
1: Yeah. Any fours, are they okay?
2: Four, I'm sending it with a warning.

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0: Man, dispatch, 360, complete nothing visible. Do you have a responsible?
1: The resident's en route. She said 30-minute ETA.
0: Okay. 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
1: No copy.

0: 37. 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Never been reinstated. Negative vocals in Cassie.
1: Go ahead.
2: I got a hold of their emergency maintenance. He said he's going to have someone in route.
1: Okay, thanks.

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0: 自己想听哪个？That's a popular growth in Buff 28. I said that 28th complete Tennessee 867, Victor Nora, Victor, Victor.
1: Yep. 84, I'm going to route to North 40.

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0: 49. You can chill as far as that for hour.
1: Okay.
0: 68-1.
1: Go ahead.
0: We'll be off Mermaid Mattress off of Stewart Road. Yeah, that 20 is going to be 220 Baker George, Robert Sam.
1: Please hear your radio broker.
0: 68. That 28 is going to be 220 Baker George, Robert Sam.

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4: TB 1931, No Pone Road, Northwest. 1931, No Pone Road, Northwest. Came in from the alarm company. Didn't really give any information except that the alarm is audible. Looks like they're also advising Den Door.

0: 84. He's turning around, walking back home, refusing to get a ride.
1: There's some 84. It's likely going to be Ronald Lee.
0: Same for it, Sam.

0: Ford, and we drove all throughout the area. 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
1: Yeah.

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1: 05, start at 47 to the Social Security office, 1033, for a fall victim.
0: Tell me.
2: 84, I'm back in service.
0: 05, I think we're getting a call in about it right now.
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0: 505, fall call, Inman Street West.
1: 505. I'm sorry, I failed to advise. We were taking this call on Manchester instead of 503, and you can show us on scene of this.
0: Hi, copy.
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0: What?
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506, I know it's not your area. I need to move you to the other side. Difficulty breathing, Keith Valley Road, southeast. Correction, that'll be 504. Five oh six, can you go central?

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0: I copy, show you. It's going to be 158 Case Valley Road, southeast. 158 Case Valley Road, southeast for difficulty breathing. It's going to be a 68-year-old male patient, 165 pounds.
1: We copy.
0: Ninja One, he's also having chest pains, used an inhaler, and it didn't help. We're still getting further at this time.
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0: Show me out of service. 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
0: We just pulled into the South Walmart. Tennessee 28790, Baker Robert, Sam Victor.
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1: 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I don't know if that's the back patio or not.
0: Okay. Everything appears to be secured. 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
1: 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Bradley County 911 Center testing all Cleveland Fire Department paging equipment at 7:20 at 8:42 in the morning. Timeout. 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
0: Color advice says they found a firearm in their mother-in-law's house. Wants to make sure the gun isn't stolen.
2: Packages, which means one of them's going to need to be completely replaced.
3: Okay. Well, head to main.
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Follow road, southeast on a speed reduction, please.

0: 84, 1081. We had a Coey crossing. She's pulling in near the Chick-fil-A. Tennessee 989, Baker Paul, William Queen. You can change this for Logan's Roadhouse.
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58. 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Got a female there. Plain concrete, about 67-year-old black female. Says she's weak. Callers passerby. As per, female say no, call law enforcement in the background. Three keys start towards this Lewis Street, apartment 3310. 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

0: Perfeito. Section 2, done a booking. Looks like for driving under the influence, no bond, and possession of drug paraphernalia, no bond. She's valid, negative NCLC.
1: This is okay, anyone.
0: Good.
1: 16th or 17th Street, Jordan Avenue, Tennessee 28404, Baker Sam, Charlie, Tom.
0: Yeah. 84th and 8th City site.

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0: Justin.
1: Yes, sir.
0: We'll be at 1159 Harrison Pike, apartment number 2903. Civil process.
1: I have it.
2: Say 78 levels in TLC, no DL located. Before he cares, swing by my location to pick up some paperwork, take to CID.
3: Copy.
4: Form 34, you can keep him in the clear, I'll hit your way.
2: Okay.
1: Three, 10.
3: Go ahead.
1: Hey. No, a negative local in Seattle.
3: I got it.
2: Report for exploitation of a son.
3: Yeah, you can

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0: 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Here at 6 in Cincinnati, contact 067 Baker Lincoln.
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0: 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The 3245 Dalton Pike, civil process.
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2: 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I'll be getting out at 2605 on civil process.

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0: 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Fell asleep, walking the front door. Copy. 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

0: 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I believe they may want him banned.
1: Charlie 502.
2: Charlie 502.
1: I'm leaving Hamilton County with three males and one female. Beginning mileage is 59567. 59567.

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0: 71, we're tonight with a report.
1: 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No, 2 Arbor Hills Drive, civil process.
2: No, Bobby. 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

0: 49. If you want to make contact with Biltwell, also go check Salvation. I'm still checking the area.
1: 49, 10-4. Forty-nine. Just speaking with 11.
2: Yes, sir.

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1: Interesting.
0: And I'll be out at 374 Hannah Road, Civil Process.
1: Hey, Abby.

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1: 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I've got one female 1015 of the JC. Beginning mileage is going to be 825.
0: I copy 932. Five oh three, copy.
2: I'll be back in service. 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I can take care of it.
1: Yeah. 84, copy. Thank you.

0: He start towards the smoke shop and beverage on IP-40. Callers wants to know what they can do about some throwing trash in their dumpster.
1: Yeah, well.

0: 4.
1: 4, yeah.
0: 4, yeah. We're not having any contact with Mr. Jarrett. 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We do have contact. 7.
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1: 18.
0: 2121 Curtis Road, sale process.
1: Hi, Bobby. JS 10, everything okay?

0: 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Everything okay?
1: Yes, Dan. Everything's okay from you.

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1: Six ten, I'll be responding for 800.
2: Agent 13 responding from headquarters.
1: 10 responding. Hey, right out.
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0: 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Needs file report.
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Not your 311 coffee call. It's going to be 560 Caldwell Road Southeast, 565 Caldwell Road Southeast. Caller advised that there's an unknown amount of dogs here. Said that the female who lived here was escorted off with about 15 dogs with her. Unknown if they're hurt or even alive.

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1: And the mill. Finals, there's a resident outside acting aggressive, messing with other residents' vehicles. 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

0: Copy to Rick.
1: I copy. Thank you.
0: 49, this is going to be a Greg Phillips, white male, dark blue shirt, shorts. Been erratic for about a week.
2: I got contact with him here on first.
0: Last unit, I covered you. Unknown on weapons. Last unit, go ahead.
3: And a little device, you got contact with him on first.
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0: list.
3: 4997.
2: Yeah. 311, you copy at 28.
0: Go
2: ahead. Tennessee 673, Baker Lincoln, William Dora.
0: Go ahead.
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0: Down to 948. 11, that's coming back on the 22-4 from Misty Allen, Birchwood, 1026, that's fine.
2: 10-4.
0: Yeah.

0: Well, do you need me to have her en route to you or give her a phone call?
1: Hey, Ford, just have her come outside by our vehicle, please.

0: Yeah.
1: And I just want to. Safety, make vocals, 6-7, go ahead.
0: Okay, 092-532-755.

0: Jason.
1: I'll be at 2324 Georgetown Road, apartment 706, civil process.
0: Which apartment?
1: 706.
0: I copy.
2: Would you allow it Anytime Fitness?
3: One 15, will you start a unit this way, please?
4: One 15,
5: I copy. Last unit I covered, 84, if it could be in route 10.
2: 84, copy that.

0: 67. Are there any North units tonight? Yesterday. You care to be en route to the 25th Street Hardee's and make contact with a Randy subject in reference to this?
1: This is the...
0: I apologize. It's going to be John Ellison, white male, 53.
2: He was like road southeast for an open lawn. No sounds of distress. No answer on call back times 2.

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3: 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He's going his own way. He chose tonight with an FI.
1: Top.
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0: 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Make contact with the caller. You just advise him if we have contact with him. Tell him to knock it off and we're done from there. Show me 10X.
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0: two in a row.
1: Four was not me. Hello, so have you ever for the chest pains, Life Care of Cleveland, room 16?
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0: 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I'll reach tonight with a report.
1: Top 10, our CAD is down. Can you give me the room number, please?
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1: Sorry, 11.
2: Knocked on the door. Nobody's here. Try to see if there's any dogs here. Didn't see anything. I'm 10-8.
1: I'm happy. Thank you.
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0: This is 504. We're on scene.
1: Hang on.
2: We're still getting further in. I believe 69 is going to be the apartment.
0: Thirty-four. I'll be right with him.

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1: Mojave. Edward 2, Edward 27, copy welfare check.
2: Mm, 27.

0: a listener of Southeast. In contact with Patricia Freeman. She told him requesting a welfare check on her sister wasn't really making a whole lot of sense.
1: For how much would you like me to check?
2: Here, Pete, I'm sorry.
1: I apologize. Which address were you wanting me to check?
2: This Shady Lane address. That's supposed to be the sister's address. The caller's address is in the county. I got SO headed that way.
1: Copy. I just spoke with the resident there, and they said they do not know who Miss Freeman is. You can show us 10-8 and let the county get any further.
0: Station at Edward 2.

0: I am too.
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0: Temple.

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1: There's a...
0: All right, check the area. Had no contact with anyone. No signs of distress. Show me 2-8.
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0: 3480 Timber Hill Drive, southeast of Civil Process.
1: I copy.

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1: Five.
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1: Yeah.

0: 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Charles Queen, 8418.
1: He said we'll both be out here.
2: Do we have any history out of this apartment number?
3: I copy.
1: Stand by on search.

0: looks like units made contact with him yesterday at 21:15 and 22:15. Was an harassment, I believe, of an ex. They were in a child custody issue over.
1: 10-4, looks like we have contact with him now. He just got out of bed.
0: Copy.

0: before we're ending.
1: Hi.
0: 1.3.4.
1: I got it.
2: Edward 27.
1: Edward 27.
2: She was fine, just trying to get in contact with her sister, but I see the cat updates. I'll try to swing by later on and see if she might be there.
1: Copy.

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1: Copy.

0: Edward 27. Also, I've got some information on that lady.
1: Well, everything okay?

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1: Yeah. Also, it looks like one of those deputies that went out to the sister's residence is coming to back you up there, too.
2: Yeah. 3247. 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
2: Yeah.
1: We got the sister, the information for phone number. She needs a phone call. You chose to me.
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0: 这也是我。
1: Yes, sir.
0: 1 at the Island Drive, southeast, civil process.
1: What was that surname?

0: Yes, 12, you copy.
1: I got the 187, what is that street name?
0: Not the Halo. Nora Adam, Nora, Tom, Adam, Henry, Adam, Lincoln, Adam.
1: I copy.

0: 68, 1081. We'll leave us at Cleveland State on Penny Lane. It's going to be 580, Baker John, Queen King.
1: Back up.

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0: 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I'm 10-7 from the speaker.
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0: Fa vincere, no?
1: Apartments. Blackburn Road Southeast. Stand by for the apartment number. Five oh five, it's gonna be apartment 112. It's gonna be apartment number 512. 505, correction, 112.
0: Okay.
1: 506, non-emergency, call Villa Drive Northwest.
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1: 504, copy.
0: That was interesting.
1: 506, I've been back to the 2518 Villa Drive Northwest, apartment 3.
0: Copy. Can you give me that again? I'm sorry, my computer completely froze. 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

0: 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If you can be in route to Saving Ridge Drive, call her supplies and son's missing. They've not talked to him since Saturday. His last known location was in Sevierville.
1: No, it's 112.
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0: I'll be out checking Marina Hills Circle with speed reduction.
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0: I'll be out at 919 Whisperwood Trail, civil process.
1: I got you.

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3: 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Did you want me to take it? Or, I'm sorry, did you want to take it or have me send a truck?
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3: I copy.
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7: We're headed advised that they located the camper and wanted the officer to meet them to get it back. No mention of a dead mother fascist, though.
4: Copy. Who was it that spoke to that particular caller last time? Do you remember?
7: 305.

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0: 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You can show me back to service.
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1: Five.
2: 1784.5. We've checked the area. 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
0: I'll be out at the THP office on James Asbury.

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1: Everett 11.
0: Make contact with the caller. Comments line 14 to CAD. I'm 10-8.
1: Not copy.
2: Yeah, 20, I'm 10-8.

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1: I put some phone traffic on your screen.
0: Okay, we show any previous.
1: Negative. They refused to give an address. When we asked for it, they said that Officer Liner wanted to keep it off the record.

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0: 本人特别少。
1: Who's that?
0: 3 route to 310 Dogwood Trail, northeast 310 Dogwood Trail, northeast. Callers advising that there's some animals being neglected here.
1: Okay.
2: Good.
3: You get EMS unit in route to the Walmart on Keith Street, please.
2: Not copy. What's the nature?
3: Semi-conscious.
2: Not copy.

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1: Name 4.
2: Yeah, you're at 25th Street, Dooley Drive. Look at the 1099, 441, Baker, Tom Queen. It's a wide F-150. It's in the left lane.
0: I copy.
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0: to interrupt.
1: Five two heavy, not to send a responsive. It's a Walmart on Keith Street, 4495 Keith Street West. Northwest, I apologize.
0: To, are they going to be in the store or outside somewhere?
1: Mention five is actually with them.
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0: 4 and out of 6 or 7. 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
1: Patient, EMS is getting on scene now.
2: That's correct. You're making contact right now.
3: Five on fire, so they're making contact with you.
4: 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We're going to be in the parking lot.
3: I got you.
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84. 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
1: 49 10 4, you can show against 10 8. Offer report issuing 29.

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0: 430 White Road, Civil Process.
1: There, Javi. 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
0: Nine, we copy.

0: 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Here.
1: Four nine.
0: I have been out to the sick call, Signature Healthcare, 2750 Executive Room 113A.

0: He started coaching at Cleveland Church, and gonna be meeting SO and Anatole escort going at 12:30.
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0: I make contact, the dogs are good, I'm telling you.

0: Safety 84, can you start towards 3310 Travis Street Northwest? Caller's advising there's a crazy male there, but not sure exactly what's going on. Possibly going to be a language barrier as well.
1: Four copy.
0: Driver of a vehicle.

0: or something. I'm supposed to call her. She advised her phone's not stolen and she didn't need me to take a report from tonight.
1: Yes, around. Caller's advised the male possibly has a knife. He's got everything on video. Just keep saying he's crazy. Not sure exactly what's going on. It's possibly going to be 1140 Key instead of Travis Street. That's where he's pinging out on Rapid.
2: I don't see.
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1: Was that 264 or 261?
0: 261.
1: Copy.
2: Yes, sir. I'm possibly going to be in language barrier. One party is possibly going to be in talks. We're trying to get further.

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2: So if I don't want Fearless close to Key, you can put me on that traffic.
1: Yep.
3: To Maine, 19.9,
1: 19.9. I copy. 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About at 2500 point south, room 112. 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

0: show all units en route. It's going to be Biltwell Bank, 75 Bobby Taylor Avenue Northwest. 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
3: 10-4, I'll be out at room 303. Civil process.
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4: Four down the driver of this vehicle is not intoxicated. I believe they may have saw the energy drink and thought it was an alcoholic beverage tonight.

0: 20 Vance Drive, Northwest, apartment meeting. Civil process.
1: And cut out.
0: Apartment A is an Adam.
1: No, okay. Number 24.
2: Go ahead.
1: Mr. Witt is going to be valid negative of Lenziowski.
3: I'm thinking.

0: 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There's a subject you're looking for is on a bench out there.
1: Morning. I copy.

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0: She brought us an alarm panel in the basement, but it's not one that we can silence the alarm. We're looking for that one now. It's showing the second floor smoke.
1: Yeah, okay. I started out in the building next door. I'm over here with you now.
2: On the bench.
3: Excellent.
1: We'll go to the walk on the second floor.
4: So is this county Spanish speaking officer over there?

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1: Pretense.
0: Are you available for the city's traffic over there on Key Street?
1: 10-4, I'm around.
0: I appreciate it.
1: He's en route to you.
0: 10-4, thank you.
1: He's coming from Paul Hook and Key Street. 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
1: 500.
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1: I copy.

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0: Evening, welcome to NTIC. 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
0: Myself and DTF2 will be in the area for a few.

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0: Somewhere three. Hello. I had a comment 21. I'll be 10-8 with the report for now.
1: Forty nine ninety seven.

0: Anything sir, tonight?
1: Edward 14-10-8.
2: I got you.
3: I got you.

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1: You're separating on a request or report or anything. You can clear us.
2: Three time, we gotta figure it out tonight.
3: Megavi.

0: 310. Never mind, I'm back out here.
1: Yeah, 12.
2: 310, what was your traffic?
0: I'm back out here on Key Street.
2: Okay.

0: 10 1.
1: 67, you be en route. Caller's going to be parked out front of the CPD in a silver Trailblazer. Advised they made a report on Saturday about a theft, but that no actual report was taken and they're needing it to get medicine back from the doctor's office.
2: Do you see a CAD or report number for that?
1: Yeah, I'm trying to get it put in there for you. It was previously cleared, no report. I'm putting the original OCA in there.

0: Good.
1: This is going to be 136 Virgil Romer Road Northeast. 136 Virgil Romer Road Northeast. Make contact with Michael True Love. Subject advising there's juveniles that ride around on dirt bikes harassing them. Okay.
0: Anything posted tonight?
1: Okay.
0: Yeah, 12 tonight, processor.
1: Copy.

0: No worries, Marie. Is animal control available for this dog report? If not, can they advise what info they need for it?
1: I've got one unit on today, priorities only. I can send them that way if you need me to. $31.92.
0: No worries, three. If you just want to page him my number or page me his, I'll give him a phone call.
1: I copy. I'll page you his.
2: Five three ending.
3: Five three. Go ahead.
2: 238.
3: I copy.

0: 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Got a disabled vehicle in the road there.
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3: I'm out with an 18-wheeler, APD 40 at King Street, on APD 40. It's going to have a trailer tag, I believe it's Maine, 2046659. He's been broke down and he's got his flashers on now. He's starting to move. I'll tell you what the deal is in a minute.
1: I copy.

0: We're gonna be stopped on APD 3. That's the charter communications now.
1: Hi, Bobby.

0: 3192. Can you show me out at PV, rollback report?
1: I'll make it back in service. He's having some pressure issues. He's trying to get it all built back up. He'd be on the side of the road. It'd be a red tractor and an orange trailer.

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0: I copy. 507, are you in route?
2: 7, yeah. 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
1: Main Street, Southeast, Civil Process Times.

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0: Dog Park in Falcon Lane, Florida. Frank Henry Robert, Union 630 on a kind of a greenish Kia.

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0: vroom. I spoke to the caller, then I spoke to all juveniles. They're going to agree to disagree, but still they're going to try to get along. Be tenacious.
1: No, copy.

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It's going to be an SUV. 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
1: 11, I have you now for the convalescent Bailey Medical Center, room 1.

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1: Yeah.
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0: 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We were just discussing options with the patient. We're about to be in service with an AMA here soon.
1: I copy. Just let me know when to close your call.

0: 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We're starting transport 29.2.
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1: Yes, sir.
0: If you would log a civil process here at EMS station on Dooley Street, and I'll be 10-8 process, sir.
1: I copy.

0: 307. 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
0: Going to be at 699 Craig Miles Street, Northeast, Tennessee, 187, Baker, Queen, Sam Baker, on a 10, maximum.
1: I got
2: it. JS-10, I'll be 10-8, process served.
1: I got it. Three ten, 303, copy a welfare check.
0: Three.
1: It's going to be Water Level Highway in Wilbert Circle, Northeast. Water Level in Wilbert Circle. Caller surprisingly, there's an elderly male on the side of the road. Looks unsteady. Going to be the inbound side. He appears to be carrying jugs of water.
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Peerless Road Northwest, showing me.

0: 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I copy.
1: It's 1-Henry-2-5702.
2: 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The second one's 1855 Carolina Avenue. 1855 Carolina Avenue.
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2: 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He's walking to his girlfriend, so I'm gonna give him a ride to Hinman Street 64.
0: Okay. 602, go ahead.
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3: JSPN.
0: Yes, sir.
3: I'll be out at 5705 Mouse Creek Road, civil process.
0: My copy.

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1: We began transport at 14:10 with a starting mileage of 812.7.
2: I got you.

0: forward to that. He's hung up on me again. I'm trying to get him back in line.
1: Six right over there with him.

0: 27. Are they running an emergency?
1: Negative.
2: What are you talking to?
1: 602. Valid, DL, valid, gun permit, negative. 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
1: Right.

0: Okay. Unit 10 route to Red Hill Valley Road. Just be advised, EMS is checking status. The patient's also been down on the ground for at least 16 hours.
1: Adam, too. There is a way to get in, Craig. Somebody's there with you.
0: Somebody is there with him. They're saying that he has an altered mental status.
1: I'm sorry.
0: I got you.

0: 14 going?
1: I'm on Roark Lane, just off of Bancroft with Tennessee, Frank Robert, 3, Sam, Ida.
2: Hey.
3: Can you advise what you mean by his collarbone is sticking up? As in, it's an open fracture or it's broken?
0: She says it's broken.
4: You're telling me it's the dirt driveway right beside the cemetery in the curb, please. On the left-hand side. Not 100 feet off the road, 125.

0: understand your traffic. I'm sorry, I believe I said the wrong room number. It's 278. Go ahead.
1: 1790.6.
2: And we're ending.
0: You cut off your unit number.
2: Fox 10, we're ending.
0: Go ahead.
2: 77.8.
0: I copy. Edward 14.
3: Edward 14.
0: Valens, negative.

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1: Five.
0: 814.8.
1: I got it.

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0: Hey, where's the LC gonna be for them?
1: I'm sorry, I couldn't hear what you're saying.
0: Where is the LZ going to be set up for this?
1: I have not given them an exact LZ until you launch, then I'll get fire over there to set one up.
0: Were they on a flight nearby?
1: Yes, they were. I just gave them the address of...
0: Do you have fire in route?
1: I do not, unless you needed them to open the LZ. Did you want fire in route?
2: 501, that's correct. Please dispatch fire.
1: I copy. Am I launching life force?
0: I thought you did, but if you did it, yes, that's fine. And county fire, that'd be good too.
1: I copy. I do not launch life force until you tell me they're just on a flying standby.
0: I gotcha. Thank you for your help.

0: Hey, Andrew, I'm about 2 minutes out. 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
1: We are much obliged. We're about 7 minutes out. We'll be there here directly.

Station 12. EMS is responding to a small call at 471 Redhill Valley Road, southeast. Want you en route just in case they launch life force. I got you.

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1: Bradley Medical Center, room 428. The scene is Waterville Baptist Church on Dalton Pike. So if you know a different one, can you advise?
0: Walking in right now.
2: All right, thank you. 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
1: 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Hey, copy. 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
2: Five one, I think we can cancel life force.
1: I copy. I'm canceling life force.

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1: Simple. I'll be in there.
2: I appreciate it.
3: Edward 14.
2: Edward 14.
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2: I copy. Do you need somebody too?
3: I believe we're okay because the line of sight on the other side is quite a distance, so people can, they'll just have to turn around.
2: No coffee.

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1: Edward 14, I have a Alabama DL for you.
2: No.
1: Eight
2: 20
1: up 2.
2: Error 14, the only thing that came across was 820.
1: Eight 20 2552.
2: My copy.

0: 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That a wrecker has been called by his company. The ETA is 15 to 30 minutes.
1: My copy.
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1: Hey, Kathy.
0: Back on wanting a phone call. Do you want to hold that for you or give it to somebody else?
2: You can hold that for me.
0: Hey, Kathy.

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1: 11, go ahead.
0: Can you check out the Harry's Food Mart on Lauderdale, 1594 Lauderdale Memorial Highway Northwest? We had an open line there. No answer on callback times, too.
1: Yeah, I'll be there. I'll be in route. Thanks.
0: Okay.

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1: And the American towing just arrived.

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1: Go ahead.
0: We're going to be on air at the district traffic headquarters.

0: 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I mean, no.
1: We're good. 4700 block of Dalton Pike, Tennessee 28743, Baker Robert X-ray Tom on a white Mod 5, one time.
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3: T98 picked up 1K9. I'll be en route to Carolina Avenue.
1: I copy.
2: Be in the area. Nothing further. I guess going can't.
1: Nah, I copy. Smile and waving. All clear. I copy.
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1: Can you change this to the 4700 block? And I have a Tennessee ID as well.
0: Go ahead, Cynthia.
1: Tennessee ID 082-869-662.
0: I copy.

0: Edward, 14.
1: Edward, 14.
0: Just advising that both lanes of Bancroft is now closed off with the wrecker. Do we have a unit that is close? I need a unit on the other side of this, closer to Crane Lane off of Harrison Pike. Come off of Harrison.
2: Three of the six, I can head that way.
1: I appreciate it. I got the answer.

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1: Go ahead.
0: Valid, negative.
1: 10, thank you.

0: Ya.
1: It's gonna be 334 Matt Circle Southeast. 334 Matt Circle Southeast. Callers advising that there's a black Ford Raptor in the area. Says that the male that I said is not subject, white male in his late 40s. Caller doesn't know where he is at this moment. Says that the owner of the property here is Mary Connors with no phone number known. Don't believe that she's home, but the caller can see somebody walking around in her backyard. Not sure if it's the Jake subject or not.
0: Six, three, talk one.
1: Go ahead.
0: This is the 096. 840381.
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0: 63, can you get on that?
1: 63, what was your traffic?
0: Did you get a return from that VO?
1: I did. It's going to be valid negative.
0: What about that 28 on this vehicle? 452, Baker Paul, Williams Point.
1: It's going to be a 2008 Chevy Tahoe golden color to a jasmine tape, suspended expiration, no stolen.
2: Saddle rate, we're beginning, not a minute. 67.9.
1: I copy. I copy. Edward 24, you still okay?
2: 24, I'm good.
0: Dixie, Jerry, I got another one when you're ready.
1: Go ahead.
0: Tennessee 132-272-280.
1: I copy.
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0: 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It's going to be a phone theft report. It occurred on 15th Street Southwest.
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1: Five, seven, copy. Oh, wait, we're ending. Ending in 69.5. Hey, copy. I'm not here.
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0: Magnum.
1: I love you.
2: Retreat to Lawson's. It would be, till 2 of 27. Negative vocals in Chelsea.

0: Sorry, sir, love.
1: Enjoy.
0: Sir, I got a welfare check holding 2340 Blue Springs.
1: Devil. Sir, 06, I'll be in route to that.
0: Can I copy, sir? Caller's advising it to Casey Graves is there. Wandered in, said she was trying to get a mental health facility in Chattanooga, said she was just released from a hospital to a Motel 6. Someone was supposed to get her. They think she may possibly be having some sort of mental issue. She's talking to herself right now, is outside. And I'm taking a shirt.
1: Tip on. Three ten. I advise her options once again on tonight.
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1: 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It's going to be Accent Chemicals Cleveland, 4325 Old Tasso Road Northeast, showing a automatic fire alarm. 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

0: 67, can you start towards 625 Central Avenue? Caller's parked next door there in a gray Honda. 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
1: I'm seeing nothing visible from the outside of the building. It looks like we'll get a contact out front. We'll be hold TASO command.
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1: Go.
0: Casey Graves. 26 of 1970.
1: Yeah.
2: Edward 14.
3: Edward 14.
2: Do you have anyone else close to that alarm? I was en route to be 10-7 for the day.
3: I copy. I'm sorry about that.
1: Edward 27-10-7.
3: I copy. To the old lead mine.
0: Beautiful.
3: I appreciate it. It's 400 Old Lead Mine Valley Road Southwest, 400 Old Lead Mine Valley Road Southwest.

0: sir. I'm going to put you on a phone call. Her stuff found on him. Caller's advising her husband's wallet showing that it was turned into the police department. She just needs to verify that.
1: Report, and I will be sending with the report.
2: Copy.

0: Paso Command Dispatch. This was a faulty alarm. They had some work done on the risers. They're going to put this thing in test mode until they can have repairs made on their alarm system. Show us back in service. Command terminated.
1: I copy. 1523.
2: I'm a copy.

0: Yes, sir.
1: 307.
2: 307.
1: That male is banned. He's moved along. You show both units 10-8.

0: Hi, Finn. We are clear of this call and are out for the next.
1: I'm happy. It's 7-9-4-22.

0: Faber til.
1: Faber til.
0: Our cat is down. Can you just go ahead with the narrative, please?
1: Yes, it's going to be way. It's for a 89-year-old male patient. She says that her husband is sick. We're trying to get further, but she seems very confused. We do have law en route as well. She's not able to tell us exactly what apartment number she's in either. Number 20.
0: Can you put me on that residential alarm? I think I might be closer than 17.
1: I copy.
2: Item 1.
1: Not a 1.
2: I'm back in from both locations.
3: If this is at Remember Me Senior Care, have we attempted to contact one of the workers?

0: remember me, not the North Lee address you gave.
1: Stand by, I'm trying to find out.
0: Okie dokie.

0: 502. Remember me saying that we could cancel the patient just has dementia?
1: Copy. 10-8.
0: Okay.

0: 33, 37. Can you copy an accident with injuries? 920 Emmett. I mean, a hit and run. Looks like a black Camry hit the collar, hit him, and then hit the collar. For Brewer's rental. Male on the bike does have a leg injury at this time. Looks like the black vehicle may be coming back down East Street per the caller.
1: Four, I need you in route as well.
0: I got
2: there's some off day services. We have Southeast going to it.
0: Yes.

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2: 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Patient's got a severely broken leg and head's gashed open. EMS fire on scene.
0: I copy.
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0: Cars real sick. 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
0: We're going to move the LZ to the soccer field close to us here.
1: I copy. I'll give them a call.
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0: Okay.
2: Can I just see if that tire is looking for a different landing zone?

0: 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I'm here at the corner of Wool Lane and Hiawassee Street, Tennessee 28, Baker Lane, King, 8867. 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
2: That's correct. Just let Life Force know there's a huge soccer field here. That's where we'll be. I'm going to go to LZ1.
3: 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I'll give them a call.

0: 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Will be reversing the command.
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0: 33, 87. I'm gonna be out here with a 1099 South Liam Bancroft flat tire.
1: 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It's supposed to be in test mode. There's no hazards here. Command to be terminated. We'll be back in service.
0: Copy, 1550.
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0: 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Bird's landing now as I speak.
1: Yeah, okay, we're getting ready to transport. I'm in the back of the unit with us.
2: I'm going to be out at Tarvis 1043.
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0: MD2, what intersection is that landing zone at? Or the address of that landing zone, please?
1: The landing zone is going to be at East and 2nd Street.
0: Thank you.
1: You're welcome.

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0: 63-06. 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
1: Okay. 1081 Harrison Pocket, Everhart Drive, Tennessee, 569 Baker David Paul X-ray. We're on a silver Buick.
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0: 8:14 start though.
1: I copy. 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

0: Is that a family member of someone involved, likely involved in that NBA with injuries? Is the male on the bike transported to the hospital? Do we know?
1: He's going by life force. Erlanger, I think.
2: Good.
3: We're in the area. You said it was 1703 Georgetown Road.
2: That's correct.
1: Temple.

0: 124. Was there a tag number? There is a black Nissan here.
1: 811 Baker Charles Victor George.
0: Okay, 10-4. There is a black Nissan here, an Altima, but it does not have that same tag on it. Century, copy 28. Tennessee, 426, Baker, Robert, Frederick, Zebra.
2: Comes back on a, oh no, Nissan blue in color to a Jaden Carter of 1707, Georgetown, apartment 7, NSR.
0: Is it blue in color? Does it say what kind of Nissan?
2: Possibly an Altima. It gives me an AL for the model.
3: .134, could you get in touch with EMS, and if they didn't get the patient's name that's being flown, just put it in the message. That way I can advise the daughter whether she should hit the Chattanooga or not.

0: Mystery 11, copy of that report.
1: Go in.
0: Can you be en route to 138 Dillon Drive Southeast? 138 Dillon Drive Southeast, make contact with a advising that she will have to stay in her house and control her. Or we need to get her food stamp card.
1: Okay.

0: I didn't get the tag number, but there is a black Nissan northbound on Georgetown from Harrison Pike.
1: History.
2: I don't know. It looks like a APD-40 and industrial.
1: That'll be.
2: But I'll stay with them for a minute.

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0: 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Can you be en route to 116 Calhoun Road Southeast, 116 Calhoun Road Southeast? This is...
1: Simple.

0: 307, does the city have charges?
1: So we have charges, that's what I was asking.

0: 306.
1: 306.
0: What time did that 1046 happen?
1: It came in at 1532.
0: Will you put me on 307's call and take me off of it?
1: Put you on and take who off?
0: Yes, ma'am.
1: No, okay.

0: 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I just needed to log that I was on that call. I did an LPR search.
1: No, copy.
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0: 798 Vicar John Victor Robert comes back to a 2000 gold Chevy registered to a Connor Swafford of 319 Old Kinzer Road, Southeast Cleveland, Tennessee. Okay. Shows suspended tax.
1: Yeah, 10-7.
0: No copy. Have a good evening.

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0: Show me here at the in the parking lot of the Village Green near Blood Assurance. Be standing by waiting for somebody on the order protection.

0: 2970 West Side alarm showing four blast break alarm, no contact with an RP. Supposed to be sports fans, the business name.
1: 10-4.
2: Then I'll be in route with them.
0: Where can you step down the follow up on a previous call?
1: 10-4.
3: Where are they on tonight?

0: 510 Convalescent Bradley Medical Center. Sir, seven, are you clear from this tracker, or do you want me to leave you on it?
1: You show me 10-8.
0: Seven.
2: Yeah.
1: Employees on fan, accidental tonight.

0: 311. She's going to try to get some more information on the food stamp card, get an actual copy of the statement, and I advise her of her other options. She's going to call back later, 10-8.
1: No copy.
0: Levin, I'm sorry, can you put that back on my screen for 1 second? I forgot to get my number.
1: Sure thing.

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1: Couldn't have you now, Bradley Medical Center, room 2.
2: Thank you, clear.
1: Very welcome.

0: 43 King Drive through the area, Treasury Drive and Dalton Pike there. Got a 911 hang up, TLN at the entrance to Walmart there. 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
1: 10-4.

0: any year in 2015, Keith, pull over for a gray Honda 627 Baker Robert Nora Paul, 627, correction, 672 Baker Robert Nora Paul. Tailgating, treating a two-lane like it's a three-lane, passing people, westbound on 25th, occupied by one black male driver. Any contact observed, time is 17:10.
1: 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Can you open the gate? You want me to bring this paperwork to the front door or to the side door? Thank you.

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0: 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Chevrolet sedan, looks like an Impala, golden color, no 28.

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1: On the lookout for a gray Honda, possible tag 672, Baker Roberts, Nora Hall, driving recklessly at it. Last seen headed westbound on 25th, tailgating, treating his lane as if it's three lanes. Any contact advised? 1718.

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0: Do you know this occurred on the roadway?
1: 306, it's unclear.
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0: 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All units back in service.
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0: I placed that residential next patrol for the next 2 weeks in TAC 10. She's been advised her options as order protection, 10-8.
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0: 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So if we moved over to 126 Hickory Oaks Drive.
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1: Go ahead.
2: You're transporting 1030 to Children's, 1799.8, we have one rider.
1: I copy, it's finished, it's clear.

0: 306.
1: Will you log that we couldn't get contact with the RP at Hickory? We're going to have some property damage. I'll be 10-8 with a report.
2: Okay.

0: 5025,
1: our patient's adamantly refusing to go local. Show us back in with an AMA.
0: Okay.

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1: Go ahead.
0: We have an aggressive driver in a gray Nissan Altima coming up Stewart Road. The last digits were 1085. She just tried cutting us off and pulled out into the middle of traffic and is like following us now.
2: We have one being evaluated at Bradley County EMS. You can go ahead and show engine 3 in service command here. Terminated.
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1: Good.
0: I've got some phone traffic on your screen.
1: No.

0: Oh, yeah, stand by for Trevor Bello. Any units near 770 Stewart Road Northeast, 770 Stewart Road Northeast, be on the lookout for a gray Nissan Altima headed inbound on last digit tag 1085, aggressive driving and pulling the ambulance. Any contact advise 1750.
1: For a gray Nissan Altima, last contact on Stewart. Tailgate the ambulance there. Last digit of the tag 1085. 1085. Any contact? Time 1750.

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0: Non-domain 30.0.
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0: I give her options on tonight.
1: Thanks, Lee.

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1: Go ahead.
0: 900, Baker Nor, Frank Henry.
1: Go ahead. Zero zero Baker Nora Frank Henry comes about 2013. I think beige Chrysler registered to Robert and Ruth Lyle, 1134 Old Charleston Road Northeast, Cleveland, Tennessee, Thursday 31, 2026, NSR.

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1: Hello.
0: I'm putting a call on your screen. You may be able to handle it by 21.

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1: Sure.
0: It's possibly going to be a domestic at the 130 Scholars Drive Northeast, 303. Can you be en route with them?
2: Careful.

0: I get sent by for two reckless driver bullets. Any units through the 2975 southbound, be on the lookout for a gray Chevy vehicle swerving in and out of lanes and riding in the emergency lane. Any units through 1775 southbound, be on the lookout for a white Honda Louisiana tag, not letting you on around it, driving aggressively, possibly a white Honda Accord. Any contact advice, 8 TFI.
1: Over
0: 2.
1: Over 2. I'm in the area of the fix at 20 or 20 mile order. I don't see anything on 565 abnormal. Extremely heavy traffic.
0: My copy.
1: Over
0: 2.
2: Road. Me vandalism to a air machine there. Callers. Stand beside, I want to make a report.

0: 39, if you could start towards El Maguey on Michigan Avenue, possible assault report, not sure where it happened. Said he was returning his vehicle to a man to get his money back, and a friend that was with him was assaulted. They should be there at the parking lot, I believe.
1: Go ahead.
2: You've leveled for some Popo traffic.

0: Edward 2, 10-4. Charles makes it turn.
1: I copy. Thanks. Contact with Jamie Holder by phone. She wants to speak with an officer about restraining order process.
0: It's all okay.

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1: 507.
0: Beginning 652.3.
1: I copy.

0: 311, 307, copy of overtime.
1: Go ahead.
0: 3830 Green Hills Lane, South 0 Green Hills Lane, Southeast. Caller says that there's a male, white male, shirtless, bald, walking in our front yard. Who's walking that way from Blackburn carrying a large walking stick. I just want him checked on, so he's not making a whole lot of sense.

0: 非常。
1: 非常。
0: I say it's my house on the deal with the traffic the city's on over there on Mexican restaurant Michigan Avenue. Copy 10 CDO.
1: Go ahead.
0: 078-055-863.
1: No, okay.

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0: 311. I'm going to be out with them on Green Hills Lane. They'll be out at 8:30.
1: They'll be out.

0: 311. Can you check a Matthew Orr? 31783.
1: I have you.
2: 310.
1: 310.
2: You can let 3339 know that that assault report has something to do with what happened over here, happened in the county, so you can just merge those together and clear them.
1: Okay, you mean, you talking about the one at El Maguire?
2: 10-4.
1: I have you.
3: 3 on scene.
1: I have you.

0: Via Preferred Pharmacy, Tennessee 28855, Baker Mary, Frank Young. 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
1: Yes.
2: Do it. I spoke to McDonald's. They advise he's off right now. They're going to relay a message for him to call back in. I'll be 10-8.
1: Negative Oakland, yes. Injuries, KLA Campground.
3: Station 6, Rescue 8, accident with injuries, Pleasant Grove Road, Southwest.
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1: Three 306, accident with injuries, KOA Campground. Is there anybody close to 82?
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1: Is that copy? 62, go ahead with that.
0: 147-207-191.
1: I copy.
3: Oh, you're going to stand by for cancellation tones.

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1: 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Okay, we copy. You can show us back in service.
0: I copy.
2: I'll be giving this mail a ride to 3205 Archer Lane, Southeast.
3: I copy. 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Five 659.3. I copy. 602. 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
1: 18:39.1.
0: Okay.

0: 79 EMS assist, Park Hills Apartments.
1: One, is it just a lift assist? Do you have a weight?
0: 350 pounds.
1: Okay, just send 9 on that, please.
2: Nine, we're in route.
0: 501 correction, that's 235 pounds.
3: So keep being around. It's gonna be nationwide on Keith Street there, 3535 Keith Street. Accident happened to Keith and Raider. Callers pulled over there, said a $1 sedan hit her and kept going. She's in a silver BMW there in the parking lot.
0: And then a dog was hit. Someone went to check on it and they bit the person.

0: have a 3 animal bite in progress. 6 and 1. That was 6 Central. Happy. It's going to be 6 and Woolen. The caller went to go check on a dog that was hit, and it bit him.
1: Six copies strong.
2: Okay.

0: 39.
1: Good.
0: That traffic at 130 Schuyler Drive, SO's on, is possibly going to be related to your call.

0: Yeah, we're going to append yours to their call. They're going to take care of it.
1: Hey, Robbie.
2: Edward 2. I spoke with her advisor the process to get an order of protection. So we'll do that in the morning.
3: Hi, Gopi.

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1: Yep.
0: 161-339-814.

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1: Yeah.

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1: Good.
0: We are at Woolen and 6 by the community church house. I don't see anybody. Do you have a better location?
1: Edwards 17 is en route there. That was where they gave us.
0: And
1: Edwards 17 is en route there. That is the location that they gave us. Stand by.

0: 503, the caller was just a passerby, unknown if the person's even still there.
1: How about his hair tonight?
0: Hi, Abby. Every 17. EMS cleared the scene. I advised there was nobody there at that location.

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0: 3965 Keith Stark towards Prowler, 3360 Keith Street, Prestige Salon, Maroon GMC, speeding through the lot several times today.
1: 70, I'm 97 on that Prowler. What was the vehicle description?
0: It's going to be a Maroon GMC SUV.

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1: Your way for both.
0: It's going to be 1075 10th Street, Northeast, 1075 10th Street, Northeast. Callers advise in that at the burnt trailer across the street from here, there's some people possibly squatting. They saw two individuals, a white male, older, pushing a buggy, and a white female.
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0: Okay.
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0: I have a Lyft assist at the Cleveland Studios, 2655 West Side Drive, for a 101-pound female. Did you want her for me to sit the truck?
1: No, I can take it.
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0: Tell me.

0: Thank you.
1: Hey, show me again now. I'll go to 1099, Keith and 25th, I'm going to be a U.S. mail truck.
2: No, copy. I'll put you on it. We got it in on there already.

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1: 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There was no accident. I'll be 10-8.

0: 11 Chosen Route.
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2: This is the 854 Baker Robert San Victor.
0: Okay. One oh nine, Edward 13, copying on one.
3: 13.
0: 565 Caldwell Road Southeast. 565 Caldwell. Have a Savannah subject on scene that's not supposed to be there in the trailer out back. Said she was banned from the property about 5 days ago.
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0: Go ahead.
4: 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Second's gonna be Benny Shelton.
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0: 39. 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
1: I copy. Edward 20.
2: Go ahead.
1: 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Benny Shelton, he's suspended. They're both clear.
2: Copy.

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2: 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They're moving on. You should both news tonight.
1: Copy. I copy.

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1: Yeah, I'm looking for it. Not finding it so far.
0: 10-4.
2: Going on his way. It'll be 10-8.
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2: 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We copy.
3: Okay. 503. I think that phone call is supposed to be for us. We didn't get paperwork on the puppy dog back.
1: I copy. I'll put you on this call and 7. I'll go ahead and put you back in service.
2: We copy. Thank you.
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0: 109. They've been advised of the eviction process. If she is willing to leave at this time, they're willing to take her where she needs to go. We're 10-8.
1: I got me. One oh nine. Can you check 193 Shope Circle Southeast on your way out for a tree in the roadway?
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0: Got flagged down at Journey's Legacy Dog Rescue on South Lee. They're just requesting extra patrol. I'll be 10-8.
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0: Do I have a unit near the JC that can take a child assault report?
1: 102, I'm right here. I'll take care of it.
0: Copy. She's in the parking lot, Black Hyundai, Tucson.